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Hallgasson ránk! Rádió Most! 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Ask for money and get advice. Ask for advice, get money twice. I'm from the dirty, but that Chico nice. Y'all call it a moment, I call it life.

I see the parties and diamonds. Sometimes when I close my eyes, 6 months of torture you sold to some forbidden paradise. I loved you truly. You gotta laugh at the stupid.

Jane, a masterpiece. Oh my, oh my love. I take one look at you, you're taking me out.